ask for money and get advice. Ask for advice, get money twice. I'm from the dirty, but that Chico nice. Y'all call it a moment, I call it life.

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Oh my, my, oh my, my love, I take one look at you, you're taking me out.

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1: Yeah.
0: We the best.
1: Boy.
0: Give me the light.
1: Yeah.
0: And we turn it up every time.
1: Every time.
0: And we bust it up, watch it.
1: Watch it.
0: Ha!
2: Kimba, how you bad, sir?

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1: You are proven to be a problem for everybody in the octagon with. Who would you like to see next when you step into the octagon?
2: 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I come here for everybody. 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

0: Solibet.
1: Welcome. This is the beginning. For every ending is Mega Startup. When they bring the dark, we bring the light. Let's go.
2: No te muevas, seguimos.